let's get the party started. See you at the bar, you was hardly talking. That's when I knew that your heart was scarring. Friends to lovers need a part to star in. Like, wait, babe, let me ask your pardon.

patient, making bad decisions. 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Let's

0: Открытие ИП. 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
3: I'm hearing sirens in the night. I'm losing battles with a voice that I can fight. 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In

0: Diablo Cuba. 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Tom Brady with the paper, I go Super Bowl Sunday. You sign bold, crazy running to the hundreds. Pull up in the Rolls with the white seats.
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1: 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Музыка, которую выбираешь ты.